0: What is real? How do you define real? If you're talking about what you can feel, what you can smell, can taste and see, then real is simply electrical signals interpreted by your brain. It exists now only as part of a neural interactive simulation that we call the Matrix. You've been living in a dream world. This is the world as it exists today.
1: Simulation.

0: 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You coming with that hip hop sound. Side that resurrected right now.
1: Kiss. Resurrected right now.

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It's for you. You know why? Are you lucky, baby, sing this song?

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We'll be following a series of rules, a disciplined construction of sound, shaped to captivate and move you. Yes, here we go.

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1: Step back.
0: When I come around, try and get back.
1: When I come around, me, take that.
0: Make go, yeah, with a bad back. Fret that.

0: built it so big.
1: See those stars, how the stars align.
0: Built it so big.

Yeah, yeah, yeah. You coming with that hip hop sound. Side that resurrected right now.

0: 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You coming with that hip hop sound. Side dab resurrected right now.
1: Resurrected right now. Resurrected right now.

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That's Catharticus.

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1: Step that.
0: When I come around, try and get back.

Yeah, yeah, yeah. He coming with that hip hop sound. Side that resurrected right now.